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Coming up next, the news on the hour. Welcome back to the night shift on Midtown's Radio. Music to relax to through to dawn.

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1: The Lions is the world's largest service club organisation with 46,000 clubs and over a million members. 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In Mid-Sussex there are branches of the Lions in East Grinstead, Hayward Heath, Burgess Hill and Henfield. If you would like to donate some of your time to the Lions local projects, or you think the Lions may be able to help you, then contact your local branch via the Lions website. The Lions, here to serve.

7 years old by Luke, by Lax Graham. That was an amazing one. And Legendary, as we're coming up to Ranch by S Club. And this is going to be Legendary. Let's do this. We're going to dance at the Ranch.

Thank you for listening. I hope you feel better soon. Coming up next, the news on the hour. 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

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I said, okay, boys, I'm getting ready to run. Here come the warden with the Tommy gun.

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Welcome to the Night Shift. We will be with you through the night, so lay back and relax with us here on Midtown's Radio.